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20: For years, we've been talking about both the positive and negative effects of being on social media. And I would say, by and large, for older adults, social media is net positive. Not all positive, but net positive. Helps them keep in touch with friends and stay social. But for younger people, social media use, especially heavy use, tends to be net negative. In fact, according to this year's World Happiness Report, youth who use social media more than 5 hours a day reported a lower level of well-being. And researchers who study this sort of thing found that many teens wish these platforms didn't even exist, and yet they can't seem to stop using them. Experts we talked to largely suggested two things. Ideally, along with your friend group, take some time offline. Also, try to recurate your algorithm so it shows you posts that'll make you feel good. I'm Dr. Sanjay Gupta, helping you live a better life.
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0: 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I love it.
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0: Kate in Dallas. My little secret.
1: My little secret is I've been spying on my neighbors.
2: Why? Okay, how?
3: Dallas thinks that her neighbors are absolute criminals. She thinks that they escaped from Alcatraz. Yeah. She has a whole theory about how they're
2: what's
3: in their
2: own. Just him.
3: Are your neighbors criminals?
1: Mine does not involve The Rock. So I was cleaning out a bunch of stuff in our house and just trying to get rid of things. And I found our old baby monitor and I got kind of nostalgic. And oh, when they were little, and I turned it on. And I realized I was getting some kind of a signal, and I was like, that's odd, and, you know, and then it was a video monitor, and I looked, and there's no video, but I could hear stuff, and eventually I realized I was getting a signal from the house next door, who does have little kids, but for whatever reason, I don't know, there's no video, like the monitor fell down or something, but I get audio. And that has become, like, my new favorite show.
3: We lost him to the baby monitor. How sad.
2: Okay, so I don't know. I don't have any kids, so I don't know anything about baby monitors. So that the signal is that strong?
3: A house away, yeah. When we had one, maybe it's like ours. Ours was like a little video screen, and that was even old. And we could see, I think, like the range on it was probably one house over, probably like, you know, 50 feet.
2: Really?
1: I think, yeah. Ours is closest to the wall that's close to them. So I think it's theirs must be close to the wall that's close to us so that it somehow the signal comes that right over.
2: Okay, so they have one. It's turned on, and then yours is picking up this. Oh, my God.
3: And it's funny because he hadn't used this in forever. So what are you hearing that's so exciting?
1: I know.
2: Are you hearing anything that's crazy, or you just love listening?
1: Well, it's just... they're talking junk about neighbors. They're talking junk about their family. They just are talking like with no filter, and it's fascinating.
3: It's their house.
1: And so I know, but like I can't stop listening because I'm like, what's going to happen? And who did this? And who said that? And you know, what relative did this? Like it's one of those things I just can't stop listening. And it's gotten to the point where I'm now hiding the monitor from my wife because I don't want her to put a stop to it. Like, I don't want her to go, hey, knock it off. That's weird.
2: Yeah.
1: And I don't want her to get mad at me, but it's like the most fascinating podcast I could ever listen to.
2: It's like you're watching a soap opera on a baby monitor.
3: Have you heard them talk about you?
2: Yeah.

0: not like, you know, when they're ordering things online and they're yelling out credit card numbers or the, filling out social security forms or whatever, as long as you're not stealing their information and identity and not using it for ill-gotten gains, there's no harm.
1: No. It's just listening to what Aunt Sheila did at the picnic.
0: Oh. I heard Aunt Sheila likes to throw down. Thank you for your secret, you voyeur.
2: Yeah.

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0: There's more. Kincaid in Dallas.
1: AAA says that 72.2 million Americans are going to travel at least 50 miles from home for the Independence Day holiday. Wait for it. Setting a new record, topping last year's mark of 71.8 million.
2: Who saw that coming? I'm shocked. I'm so shocked.
3: AAA.
1: You know this every holiday. You know that AAA is going to say no matter what it is, the most amount of people ever are going to travel. And it's up from last year.
3: It's always bigger than last year.
1: Oh, it's never not. Yeah.
3: Okay.
1: Would it be great if when you're AAA, you know what? A lot of people, I'm not going nowhere. Enough of this. Anyway, no, that was not my lead story this morning. It was all over the place yesterday and became memes aplenty because, quite honestly, it's a message that really didn't resonate with many people. A man and a woman scaled the top of the Empire State Building yesterday and hoisted a flag that said, "When the power of love beats the love of power, the world knows peace." It's from a song. The top of the Empire State Building. And then they got arrested on the way down. The guy, it appears, also proposed to that woman. The guy's name is Ivan. She's Angela. They were featured in the 2024 Netflix documentary Skywalkers, a love story. They're famous for embarking on dangerous climbs where they have little or no safety equipment. And that was the most amazing thing yesterday.
2: Yeah.
1: No safety equipment. They were literally just free climbing up there on the top of the Empire State Building where the radio tower is. They were charged with felony burglary, reckless endangerment, criminal mischief, and other offenses. We don't know how they got there. What a crazy stunt.
2: Yeah.
1: But my favorite thing was seeing all the memes that people had.
2: Yeah, right?
3: It was hilarious.
1: I took it upon myself to have them say, "I miss sweet tomatoes."
3: I know, and I love that. That was fantastic. So,
1: that was mine,
3: I know.
1: So.
3: I wanted you to do me one that said, "I love Tom Cruise."
1: I'm sorry.
2: We can do it, Sil.
1: Yeah, you can do that.
2: Yeah.
1: And then I put up one that said, "I rant."
2: Yes.
3: I know.
2: Yeah.
3: That was great.
1: So that's how I celebrated that talk.
2: But see, you need a short message like that. If you're going to do something like that on a flag, you can't have a long quote. Even though it's a beautiful quote, it's just too long.
3: Yeah.
1: I would now put, there's such a thing as too much egg salad. That's what I'm experiencing here this morning at breakfast. So much egg salad.
3: A customer service manager at a Home Depot is in hot water after admitting to committing fraud against her own store.
2: Ooh.
3: Y'all, she's been there 25 years. 25 years. Friday, the store manager called police to the store about a theft investigation involving an employee, multiple thefts. This is the crazy thing. She was the manager of customer service and returns.
1: Oh, my.
2: Oh, wow.
3: And this is what she was doing. She would take the returns, like fake returns, and then she would take the money.
1: Oh.
3: And then she was manipulating the company's sales and return system and making it look like, you know, there was nothing there.
1: It's
3: and
1: like,
3: she was keeping the cash. You decide to do that after you've been there 25 years?
1: Yeah, like what changed? I love the backstory. What in your life changed where you felt like that was the moment you had to?
3: Right.
2: Or was this the first time she got caught doing it in 25
3: years? Has she been
2: years?
3: Doing it for a very long time? Oh.
1: Or
3: what?
1: Did she enter a new relationship with somebody who developed a wild drug habit and then the salary wasn't enough?
3: And they had to have more money to buy the drugs.
1: Can you ask the coin if drugs are involved in this? Because this is the one. Drugs will make people out of nowhere. People have been good people their entire life. If they meet somebody who is involved in drugs or they get involved in drugs, it can 180 somebody so quick.
3: That's right. Because you got to have money to get those drugs.
1: Please, yeah.
3: Unless you're like, you know, well, never mind.
1: What?
3: all right, here we go. So heads, yes. Tails, no.
1: Tails, drugs. Oh,
3: yes.
1: Heads, drugs.
3: Heads, drugs.
1: Heads, drugs.
3: Yes. All right, here we go. All right. Oh, it's tails.
1: All right. Pure speculation.
3: Yeah.
1: Pure speculation.
3: All right. But wait, there's more from Lauren.
2: Okay. A Florida contractor is in hot water after deputies say he took a $40,000 down payment from a Palm Coast couple, did almost no work, and spent pretty much all of the money on signed baseball cards. According to investigators, the couple hired, his name is Michael Struhar, in December of 2025 for a home renovation project that was supposed to be finished within 3 months. But deputies say that once he showed up, he removed and painted a single wall and then disappeared. That was the only thing that he did.
3: Wow.
2: After repeated attempts to reach him, and it all failed, the homeowners demanded a refund and eventually contacted the sheriff's department. An investigation followed, and they found out that they followed his money trail. And they say that bank records showed thousands of dollars withdrawn in cash, more than $33,000 were transferred through Zelle, and multiple purchases from an online auction site specializing in signed baseball cards. Deputies say that none of the money went towards materials for the renovation project. He was, of course, arrested and charged with grand theft of more than $20,000. He was later released on a $50,000 bond. And the worst part of this all, all the baseball cards he bought, worthless. He didn't find a single one that was like, you know, a limited edition, signed, special copy, all just worthless cards.
1: Dallas?
3: Hang on.
1: Can you ask the Queen of Destiny another question, please?
3: Yep.
1: Would this man have done better if he had bought drugs?
3: Yes. Okay. That would be, okay, we'll go heads, yes, tails, no.
1: Okay, heads, drugs.
3: Heads.
1: Heads, drugs.
2: Yes, yeah. Okay. Yeah. He should have just started dealing those drugs instead of those baseball cards.
3: Exactly.
2: But wait, that's all.
4: Kincaid and Dallas, morning.
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11: A better life with Dr. Sanjay Gupta.
12: Osteoporosis affects millions of people in the United States and around the world. It's a disease that basically causes someone's bones to become weak, brittle, and porous, which can increase their risk of fractures. Now, the good news here is there are things you can do other than, or in addition to, taking medications to prevent fractures before it's too late. One is to up your intake of calcium and vitamin D. You also want to eat more protein. One functional medicine dietitian told us that that helps build muscle, and if you're building muscle strength, then you are also building bone strength. You want to be mindful of your workouts. The best ways to build bone density, one therapist told us, are going to be resistance exercises like lifting weights, and also exercises that make your bones take a bit of an impact, such as jumping or even running, just loading the bones a little bit more. I'm Dr. Sanjay Gupta, helping you live a better life.
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2: Kincaid in Dallas. Mornings.
3: The list we get twice a year, it's always baby names and the things the flight attendants say we should never do on a plane. And the baby names are always the same. It's Olivia and Liam. That's why we didn't do it yesterday. It's Olivia and Liam. Those are the baby names. The most popular baby name every single year for the last 6 years, Olivia and
4: Liam. One of the sweetest children I have ever met in my life is named Liam. I love him.
3: It's great, but I'm telling you, you know, now you go into, I think they're all in pre-K, but in a couple of years, you're going to go into an elementary school and you're going to go, Olivia. And nine heads in one classroom are going to turn around and look at you. Liam, five heads looking at you going, yeah, who are you, stranger? But the flight attendants have said that these are things, Dallas, that you should never do on a plane. I've never seen you do this. You've never done this. And you're not, I'm not going to say trash, but.
4: I'm never difficult on a plane.
3: No, you're not difficult, but there's a couple things you did on our last flight that worried me.
5: She's not scared to speak up.
3: No, but it's not speaking up. You can do that all you want. Walking around barefoot, the cabin floors are filthy, and it's trashy to walk around.
4: That's disgusting.
5: Really gross.
3: And you see those pictures, and also putting your bare feet on the wall. Please don't. Please don't. Or on the seat in front of you. Ew, gross.
5: You better not see toe prints on the glass.
4: I know. That's just, oh gosh, that's
3: Marcus,
4: gross.
3: Save that for later.
4: But my gosh, they're limber.
3: Save that. Drinking too much alcohol, because if you're drunk on the ground, it hits way harder in the air. Don't save that. For longer flights, it can make jet lag way worse. But it's because, the atmosphere is thinner up there. It's like when you're at altitude, if you ever, when you're doing a 14er and you're at 14,000 feet, you're going to drink a lot less and get way drunk. Forgetting to hydrate before you go on a plane. Plane cabins are super dry. The air is super dry, so make sure you hydrate. I don't, because I don't want to use the bathroom 1,000 times. I hate being that guy. Dressing without layers. One minute you're freezing, the next you're sweating. I always wear the bare minimum on a plane. I get hot. I've never been cold.
4: I always have a coat, a jacket of some sort with me.
5: I always have a sweatshirt in my bag or something.
3: Never gotten cold on a plane. Eating gassy foods or drinking soda before flying. I didn't know this. The cabin pressure can make the experience painful. You get more gassy as you go in the air. The same way you get more drunk if you were drunk on the ground, apparently.
5: Interesting. I never crave soda unless I'm on a plane. That's the only time I want a nice cold can of Sprite.
4: That's so funny.
3: That is my beverage on a plane. Sprite, I think because your taste buds at altitude.
5: Yeah, I like different on a plane for some reason.
3: Sprite, it is crisp. It is.
5: Yes, I don't know what it is. And I don't drink soda besides if I'm on a plane.
3: You know what I always think would be the perfect drink on a 7-Up. I normally don't like 7-Up.
4: I love 7-Up.
3: 7-Up, I like
4: the cola.
3: Thank you, Dallas. That's
4: You're
3: what
4: welcome.
3: I want. Somebody said taking sleeping pills for the very first time, you decide you want to do it because you want to sleep the whole way through on a flight. You don't want to take like a NyQuil or something on a flight. You want to try that first on the ground because, again, at altitude, it's going to be different.
4: Yeah. Now, I don't understand. I did none of these things.
3: No, I'm getting to yours.
4: Oh.
5: Okay. Let's hear this.
4: Oh, my God. Now, what did I tell you? If they offer it, I can watch it.
3: I don't know what she's talking about.
4: I know what you're talking about. The Sopranos. Right. I know what you're talking about.
3: One time, we were on a flight. I look over, and I see full-on nude scene. Dallas, we're on up, and there were children behind us. Dallas was watching The Sopranos.
4: They weren't looking over my seat.
3: I heard a giggle.
4: Well, it's never too young to learn.
3: I couldn't.
5: They're having a wrestling match. What is it?
3: They're
5: wrestling. Problem.
3: Thank you. Dallas watched adult programming on a flight. Please,
4: if they didn't want me to watch it, they wouldn't offer it.
5: You know what? I'm with Dallas on this one. They cannot offer movies, TV shows with stuff like that if they're going to be upset that somebody actually watches it.
4: Exactly.
3: And also, Dallas went up. It was the very first time, and she was very proud, and I cheered her on. It was the very first time I got to be there for it, like a proud parent. I got to see Dallas. I got to see Dallas join the Tinkle train on a plane for the first time. She had to use the bathroom. She'd never used an airplane bathroom
4: before. All these years that I've flown, I've never used the restroom.
5: But
4: and I had to Tinkle the last time that he and I flew. I guess it was Austin last year, I think. And I was like, I'm going to do something I've never done. I've got to TT on the plane.
3: Yep.
5: How have you never peed on a plane before?
4: I just never have. First of all, I've never been on a long enough flight.
5: Okay.
3: The
4: longest flight that I've ever been on was to
3: Bahamas.
4: No, Los Angeles.
3: Oh, L.A., okay.
4: L.A.
5: Well, that's a long flight.
4: Yeah,
5: from
4: it's like
5: here
4: 4.5 hours.
3: Dallas was congregating in the cabin. There was a little line to the bathroom. You're supposed to wait for everybody. You're not supposed to congregate in front of the cabin. It makes people nervous.
4: I didn't congregate.
3: Well, you were standing there in line. You were congregating.
4: I did not. I even asked
3: like you,
4: I said, is the restroom vacant?
3: It was.
4: Because we were right on the front.
3: Okay, but there was one person in front of you, and you were standing there. So you were congregating for a while.
4: Oh, my God.
3: Not supposed to congregate. And that's all. Other than that, you're a perfect traveler. Other than the nudity and congregating. Other than the conjugation on TV and the congregating.
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0: Are you smarter than Kincaid?
1: We're about to find out. Welcome to the show, John. John, good morning. How are you, sir?
2: Good morning. How are you?
1: We're doing really well. John, what do you do to make all your income?
2: I'm retired.
1: He's retired.
3: Oh,
1: okay.
3: He's retired.
1: This man has had a lifetime of experience.
3: He's smart.
1: John, exactly. you manage your money well. John, when you did work your entire life, what field were you in?
2: I actually was in law enforcement.
1: Law enforcement.
3: Nice.
1: Thank you for everything you did for the people for so long. I appreciate that.
3: Were you a policeman? Were you a sheriff's deputy? What were you?
2: I was actually a police officer.
3: Oh, nice.
1: Dallas, do you still have the uniform? Can you send us a picture? I love a man in uniform.
2: I actually do, but it doesn't fit anymore.
1: Oh, it's okay. No, it's all good. John, what's going to happen? I'm going to leave the room. There'll be five questions for you. I'll come back in, and we see who is going to be smarter, but I think it's going to be retired law enforcement professional John. I wish you the best of luck, sir. Good luck.
3: All right.
2: Thank you.
3: Let's get him out here. He's got pants on today.
4: What's up with the dog?
3: Because he's got a big important lunch to go to.
5: I was going to say, what do I have?
3: You got your pants on. Instead of his jorts today.
2: I'm glad he's wearing pants.
3: Me too.
4: Yes.
3: Lord, me and you both. All right, John, here we go. Question number one. What's the strongest muscle in the human body?
2: Back.
3: Okay. Question number two. What team holds the record for the most World Cup titles?
2: Oh, Lord. Let's just say Germany.
3: Okay. Question number three. What's the average gestation period of a horse?
2: Oh, Lord, I should know this. I have two friends that have horses. Let's go 4 months.
3: Okay. Your friends going to be mad, John. Question number four.
2: They're going to be real mad at me on that one.
3: What is the force that resists motion when two solid surfaces rub against each other? What's that called?
2: Friction.
3: I'm sorry, what?
2: Friction.
3: Yeah, okay. And question number five. How many sides does a trapezoid have?
2: more than two. Let's go seven.
3: Okay. All right.
4: Get in here.
3: Back in here.
2: I got none of these right. This
3: John,
2: time.
3: You're so here. Entertaining. I love it, though.
4: I'm going to die. Get out of the way.
5: Dog in the way.
3: All right, Kincaid, question number one. What is the strongest muscle in the human body?
1: Strongest muscle in the human body? The tongue?
3: No.
1: Oh, great.
3: Of all people, you should know this. The jaw muscle.
1: Oh, well, I was close. This happens in the same neighborhood.
3: Question number two. What team holds the record for the most World Cup titles?
1: Brazil?
3: Yes!
4: Wow!
2: There we go.
1: I guessed that one. Did John know that one?
3: No.
1: Okay.
2: No.
3: He said Germany. Question number three. What is the average gestation period of a horse?
1: I think it's longer because you got a lot going on there. Is it 10 months?
3: That is so close. It's 11 months.
4: Oh.
3: Yeah. John, your friends are going to be so... He's got friends that have horses. He said 4 months. Yeah, they're going to be so mad at you.
1: That'd be so quick.
3: Question number four. What is the force that resists motion when two solid surfaces rub against each other?
1: Resistance?
3: No.
1: Oh.
3: Friction.
1: Oh, all right.
3: That's what it's called.
2: Oh, I got one.
3: Yeah, you did get that one. All right, we are tied. This is for the win, Kincaid.
1: All right.
3: How many sides does a trapezoid have?
1: Four?
3: Yes! Wow!
4: Look at you.
3: I'm sorry, John.
2: That works for me.
1: John, you did great. Enjoy.
3: You were awesome.
1: John, what's on tap today for retirement? A typical retirement Tuesday for John. What are you doing?
2: I'm actually dragging the boat to go fishing today.
1: Nice. Look at him.
3: Nice.
1: John,
3: I love it.
1: You know what? You may have lost the game, but you won it life. Thank you so much for listening, my friend.
3: You win the day. You're going
2: have
3: fishing.
2: Have a good day, my friends.
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1: We brought back Show Wants to Know a couple weeks ago. You made it really fun. So my son found out about this and he had his own questions. He's like, Dad, I think I got some great topic ideas. So please help me with the intro. This is Xander Wants to Know on the count of three, okay? It's not the show anymore. It's now because Xander wants to know. Okay, this is Xander grabbed my phone. This is him and I talking about the questions he would like you to answer.
2: All right, you're thinking of three different topics, Xander. Go ahead.
3: One is, why did you bail on the road trip? And the second one...
2: Wait. So bail on, like, you were just headed there and decided,
3: Yeah, it's like, no, let's go back home.
2: Okay, that's good.
3: Have you ever accidentally met a famous person, but... You didn't know who they were and who were they?
2: That's awesome.
3: Have you accidentally ever won something that you didn't, like, really want to win? You just, like, oh, let me just go in that, you know, like a raffle sort of. And then you're like, maybe I can get it.
2: Those are really good. Now you gotta now do the solicit.
3: Huh?
2: Yeah, call now.
3: Call now. He's so cute.
1: Yeah, so that's Xander's question. These are really good. Why did you bail on a road trip? Did you meet a famous person and you didn't know who they were? You know who that was?
4: No.
1: Oh. Or you won something that you had no interest in keeping. Three very good questions. If you can answer any of them, Xander wants to know.
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2: Kincaid in Dallas, he's going to be so excited to hear this later on. 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Why'd you bail on a road trip? 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And what was something you want and didn't actually want? Let's see what we have here. Patrick, good morning. Which question would you like to answer?
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2: And you bailed. 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

0: Kate in Dallas. My little secret.
1: Yeah, so my little secret is that I have a hobby that I can't really tell my girlfriend about or any of my friends because they're going to think I'm very weird and just like basically a little kid.
2: Are you a male stripper?
3: Why would they think of... Ew! I know this. You're an addict. It's like you gamble, but you play the claw machine relentlessly at David Buster's.
2: Oh, my gosh.
3: That's what you do.
1: Well, honestly, you're not far off.
2: Me or Kincaid?
1: No, not strippers. I'm not a stripper.
3: So if you're not a stripper, are you playing the claw machine?
1: No, but there are games involved.
2: Uh-oh.
3: Do tell.
1: Okay, so look, here's the deal, right? I've always loved riding go-karts. So basically, I tried to, you know, with the person you care about, my girl, I want to get her involved in my life. So one day I decided to kind of let the cat out of the bag and ask her, like, hey, let's go on this date. I have a really fun date planned for us. She's like, okay, cool, I'm down. And she's like, where are we going? Go-karts. And it was just like silence.
2: Oh, she was not impressed.
1: She was not only not impressed, she was like mad at me.
2: She shouldn't hate you for something that makes you, I mean, if it makes you happy and you like to do it, there's nothing wrong. You're not hurting anyone.
3: And so you broke up with her.
1: Well, no, not really. But it's just, you know, I wanted to share my thing with her, like going to ride go-karts. It's so much fun. I've loved it since I was a kid, but she was not about it. She's like, you know, I want to go do adult things and go out to dinner and try and go salsa dancing and this and that, and whatever. And anyways, so I'm like, all right, well, okay, maybe my girl's not into it, but I'm still into it. So I've like wanted to tell my friends about it. And I kind of did, and then I got locked out because of that. And then, so I here's the deal, right? I can't, it's kind of like an addiction. I love to do it so much. So I was like, all right, well, you know, maybe once a month, every other week after work, I'll go by myself to the track and zoom around a few times. So I started doing it.
2: You know what? Hey, if you enjoy it and they make fun of it, don't worry about them. If it's something that makes you happy, go do it.
1: That's what I'm saying. Yeah, yeah. Exactly.
3: And yeah, your girlfriend said she wants to, you know, let's go salsa dancing. Do they have a snack bar at this place?
1: I mean, there are little arcade games, so you could kind of like move your hips back and forth.
3: Do they have Dance Dance Revolution? There's your salsa.
1: Exactly. You know, that's a good point.
3: There's an old song by Sheryl Crow. If it makes you happy, it can't be that bad.
2: If it makes you happy.
3: Listen, my little secret, sub-secret, Dallas is really Sheryl Crow.
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1: And I'm proud that I do not refrigerate ketchup, and I have science on my side. 72 hours ago, this got a ugh from Dallas when I said, no, ketchup is just, you know, left in the pantry.
2: No, I mean, I don't really care. I don't know. Because it says refrigerate after opening, I feel like I have to do it.
1: Because that's what the directions say.
2: Yeah.
1: A professor of food science had this to say about that. I store my tomato ketchup in the cupboard next to the barbecue sauce. It's high in acid, so microbes die off quicker at room temperature compared to in the refrigerator. Plus, room temperature ketchup pours a whole lot easier than the cold stuff, so it's not just ketchup. Soy sauce and other hot sauces are pantry safe, too. He went on to say there are foods that you should never refrigerate. This is where I disagree with the scientist. He said bread gets stale quicker in the fridge. No, our bread gets stale on the counter. I always put the bread in the fridge because it lasts longer.
3: After a couple days, yeah.
2: I get that. I will say, too, though, when I eat fries or something and I take the ketchup out, I have to heat it up.
1: Oh, you can't put cold ketchup on hot fries.
2: Because I hate cold ketchup.
3: Really? Oh, I like cold ketchup.
2: Really?
3: Yes.
2: I like it, it's like crispy to me.
3: Like, I don't know what it is.
1: Wait, so hold on. So, okay, you're at home and that ketchup is going on a burger. The burger is like just been grilled burger.
2: And
1: you would prefer the ketchup
2: to be
1: cold.
2: Well, no, but then once
3: you put it on the burger, it warms up. But I don't, I'm talking about like French fries. For some reason, I love to dip my French fry in cold ketchup.
2: Really?
1: So Lauren, how are you getting perfect French fries at home? Are you talking about delivery French fries and
3: you go to the fridge? Yeah,
1: okay.
3: Yes, when there's delivery French fries.
1: So say McDonald's fries, the most perfect fries there ever were.
3: Of course.
1: The most consistent fast food fries on the planet. Mm-hmm. You then, no, honey, I don't want the ketchup that came in the bag. I'm using our ketchup.
3: Yeah, I'd rather do the colder ketchup. And it's not like ice cold. But I don't know, for some reason the hot and the cold,
2: interesting.
1: Yeah. Now here's where I either decide that I love you forever or we look for a new producer.
2: Oh my Lord.
3: Okay.
1: This is a very important question.
3: I gotta make sure that I answer.
1: Please answer, because there's only one answer. Dallas knows where I'm going.
3: It's a lot of pressure.
1: That ketchup, you've got the fries there. Are you pouring said ketchup on the fries or are you creating a ketchup reservoir in a separate location to dip said fries?
3: A ketchup reservoir to dip
1: in. You can say.
3: No, I am not putting it on top. Too messy. Uh-uh.
2: Yeah, it's disgusting. And then it gets the fries are all soggy.
3: Yeah.
2: And I don't
3: want to have it all over my fingers. I take it for a nice little dip in the ketchup pool.
2: Yep. Absolutely.
1: How many people had a friend break the rule at a restaurant when you got fries as an app and there's a plate of fries on the table and that person decides to? For the community.
3: Chaotic behavior.
1: Don't catch up in little circles.
2: And guess what? They're eating those by themselves because I'm getting me some more.
1: I've done it. Hey, can we get another plate of fries? He just polluted ours.
2: Yes.
1: What do you mean?
2: Yeah.
1: Everyone likes ketchup.
2: No, they do not.
1: Then he'll go.
2: I do not know a single person that does that.
3: Yeah.
1: Hold on one second.
2: I know no one.
3: That is chaotic energy.
1: Can Kate and Dallas ketchup talk? You're live on the radio. What say you?
4: Yes. I leave my ketchup in the pantry.
1: And you, how old are you, sir?
4: I'm 42.
1: He's lived a very good life at 42.
2: Okay, and do you dip your fries in a pool, or do you...
1: Do you have a reservoir, or do you break the rule? And
4: I'm definitely a pool. I even dip my burgers in a pool.
1: Yeah, my man.
2: See, you're a pool man. I like that.
1: Perfect. Thank you. I appreciate it. Thank you very much.
2: Yes.
1: Very important.
3: You want to take them for a dip. You don't want them to be swimming.
1: No. Nope.
2: Exactly.
1: And you never want other people to catch up fries for you.
2: No. Do not. Don't catch up my fries.
1: I'm sorry. If you're someone who does that, I'm sorry. You need to be in a relationship with a like-minded person, because we're over at the reservoir. Your hit country for Swartz Creek on B95.
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0: Kate in Dallas. Shh. My little secret.
1: Yeah, so my little secret is that I have a hobby that I can't really tell my girlfriend about or any of my friends because they're going to think I'm very weird and just like basically a little kid.
2: Are you a male stripper?
3: Why would they think of... Ew! I know this. You're an addict. It's like you gamble, but you play the claw machine relentlessly at David
2: Buster's.
3: Oh,
2: my gosh.
3: That's what you do.
1: Well, honestly, you're not far off.
2: Me or Kincaid?
1: No, not the strippers. I'm not a stripper.
3: So if you're not a stripper, are you playing the claw machine?
1: No, but there are games involved.
2: Uh-oh.
3: Do tell.
1: Okay, so look, here's the deal, right? I've always loved riding go-karts. So basically, I tried to, you know, with the person you care about, my girl, I want to get her involved in my life. So I... One day I decided to kind of let the cat out of the bag and ask her, like, hey, let's go on this date. I have a really fun date planned for us. She's like, okay, cool, I'm down. And she said, where are we going? Go-karts. And it was just like silence.
2: Oh, she was not impressed.
1: She was not only not impressed, she was like mad at me.
2: She shouldn't hate you for your something that makes you, I mean, if it makes you happy and you like to do it, there's nothing wrong. You're not hurting anyone.
3: And so you broke up with her.
1: No, not really. But it's just, you know, I wanted to share my thing with her, like going to ride go-karts. It's so much fun. I've loved it since I was a kid, but she was not about it. She's like, you know, I want to go do adult things and go out to dinner and try and go salsa dancing and this and that and whatever. And anyways, so I'm like, all right, well, okay, maybe my girl's not into it, but I'm still into it. So I've like wanted to tell my friends about it, and I kind of did, and then I got laughed at because of that. And then, so here's the deal, right? It's kind of like an addiction. I love to do it so much. So I was like, all right, well, you know, maybe once a month, every other week after work, I'll go by myself to the track and zoom around a few times. So I started doing it.
2: You know what? Hey, if you enjoy it and they make fun of it, don't worry about them. If it's something that makes you happy, go do it.
1: That's what I'm saying. Yeah, exactly.
3: And your girlfriend said she wants to, you know, let's go salsa dancing. Do they have a snack bar at this place?
1: I mean, there are little arcade games, so you could kind of like move your hips back and forth.
3: Do they have Dance Dance Revolution? There's your salsa.
1: Exactly. You know, that's a good point.
3: There's an old song by Sheryl Crow. If it makes you happy, it can't be that bad.
2: If it makes you happy.
3: Listen, my little secret, sub-secret, Dallas is really Sheryl Crow.
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0: Kenny Chesney, carry on your hit country, B95. Well, we want to send you to Vegas Labor Day weekend to see Old Dominion. Old Dominion, the hits in Vegas. Yeah, they're bringing it all to Sin City, and you could be there too. You could win a trip for two with flights, hotel, two tickets to the show at PH Live at Planet Hollywood Resort and Casino. Also, you could score the Spades VIP package with priority access, exclusive merch, and more. 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HIGHWAY is the keyword that could win you that trip. So text HIGHWAY to 95819. Today is the last day of qualifying this week. So be listening for keywords also at noon and 3 today, giving you that opportunity to head to Vegas for Labor Day weekend to see Old Dominion here on B95. Good luck.
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2: Not all screen time is created equal. And a new study out of Sweden is helping us understand this even better. So researchers followed more than 20,000 people over nearly two decades and determined that passive screen time, like sitting on the couch and watching television, raised someone's risk of dementia. But if they did something active, like reading, puzzles, or interacting with other people, this same group of people saw their risk of dementia drop. Just like you gotta put the work in to keep your body in shape as you age, you basically have to do the same thing with your brain. A couple things I have found to help: working to learn something new every day, whatever it might be, challenging yourself in some way every day, and really importantly, staying socially active. Some days that means meeting friends in person. Other days, maybe an email, a text, or a phone call. Just stay engaged. I'm Dr. Sanjay Gupta, helping you live a better life.
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0: Bailey Zimmerman, Chevy Silverado on your Hit Country B95. Okay, so here's a crazy watch to set for yourself. It's coming to Hulu. A woman discovered through a DNA test that her grandfather is Charles Manson. So she did a documentary about it. It's called My Grandfather, Charles Manson. The trailer is out, but it won't set to stream until...
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23: Few people now have asked me about a TikTok trend that they've come across. It's called 75 Hard. The challenge was created by entrepreneur and author Andy Frisella, who calls it a, quote, transformative mental toughness program and an Ironman for your brain. So here's what it entails. Eat a structured diet with no alcohol, drink a gallon of water, read 10 pages of nonfiction, take a progress photo, and complete two 45-minute workouts, one of them outdoors, every day for 75 days. Quite a challenge. We asked CNN fitness contributor Dana Santis about this, who reminded us that sustainable fitness isn't about punishment or proving discipline through extremes. It's about building habits that integrate into your lifestyle in a way that feels supportive and repeatable. If you ask me, that's going to be the key to long-term success. I'm Dr. Sanjay Gupta, helping you live a better life.
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0: Curtis Jansen with Dunn, your Hit Country B95. We're off this week for Friday Night Live, but next week we'll be back at the Gaines Community Rodeo. That's happening July 17th and 18th. 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
4: Gradually becoming sunny through the day today. Highs of 82. Partly cloudy tonight. A low of 62. And we've got a great weekend ahead of us. Sunny skies on Saturday with a high of 84. And Sunday, sunny and 87.
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0: Brunette from Tucker Wetmore here on B95. Today is the last day this week to get entered to see Old Dominion on Labor Day weekend in Las Vegas. 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
14: A better life with Dr. Sanjay Gupta.
15: They say consistency is key, but sometimes you just gotta switch it up. A new study out of Harvard School of Public Health found that varying your exercise routine could add years to your life. What exercise someone did didn't matter much. What did matter was that all the exercises together worked all the muscle groups in their body. Now, an added benefit to changing things up is it can help you push through the plateau effect. That's when your body gets so efficient at doing something that you actually stop getting better at it. And we know from previous research that specializing in any one sport at a young age can make someone actually more prone to injury. And as experts we talk to point out, even elite athletes switch up things with their workouts, making sure to target strength, cardio, flexibility, balance, and doing that every single week. I'm Dr. Sanjay Gupta, helping you live a better life.
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24: Kincaid and Dallas. 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
0: 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It's getting really bad.
24: 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I'm like, oh, they don't have a membership. That's AI.
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24: 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No one's here.
25: 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Don't say that.
24: 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Dallas
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24: 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We're in the ground. 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Lauren just pushes hotkeys.
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1: 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Alanis Morissette.
2: 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I don't know.
1: 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The Lumineers. And Mary J. Blige with El DeBarge.
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1: Hey, I'm Riley Green with my new song, Think You Drunk. 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
0: Riley Green on what kind of coach he'll be on the new season of The Voice this fall.
1: Yeah, I'm excited about The Voice. I definitely think I might be sneaking beers to contestants after rehearsal, especially if they do a good job. I think that's what I

Ride right on B95. Coming up, a new keyword that could send you off to Las Vegas Labor Day weekend to see Old Dominion. First, Jason Aldean, how far does a goodbye go on your hit country, B95?

Ella Langley with Be Her on B95. Make sure that you're listening all next week because we've got your tickets for the 23rd annual Gaines Community Rodeo. It's July 17th and 18th in Gaines. So be listening for a chance to win your tickets here on B95. It's Blake Shelton now. Stay country, die trying.

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5: B95 weather.
6: 82 and sunny for the rest of the afternoon. Partly cloudy tonight. Lows of 62. Great weekend ahead with sunny skies Saturday with a high of 84. Sun is back on Sunday with a high near 87. And temperatures in the low 90s starting next week.

Taylor Swift, I Knew It, I Knew You, B95. So a wedding planner says that it looks like Taylor and Travis could have spent anywhere between $20 and $30 million for their wedding last week. Here's

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0: This has been a test of the emergency alert system. If this had been an actual emergency, official messages would have followed the alert tones. 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
2: 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And I think it was really inspired by me growing up loving Toby Keith. And I remember when we wrote it thinking this sounds like something Toby Keith would have came up with. And that's always a good judge of whether or not a song's any good.

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1: Mostly cloudy tonight with a low of 62. Tomorrow, partly sunny with a high of 85. Tomorrow night, clear 58 for the low. And for Sunday, pretty much the same as tomorrow. Sunny with a high near 87.

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It's Megan Marie, one of my new favorites this summer. It's Kenny Chesney and Carry On your hit country for Fenton, B95.

Ella Langley. It is your hit country for Davis and B95. I'm Megan Marie. It is National French Friday. Yeah. Be on the lookout for deals with that. My favorite is the crinkle fries. Like the kind that we got in high school. Cafeteria French fries.

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1: Mostly cloudy tonight with a low of 62. Tomorrow, partly sunny with a high of

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8 through 12 school today. Mostly cloudy tonight with a low of 62. Tomorrow, partly sunny with a high of 85. Tomorrow night, clear, 58 for the low. And for Sunday, pretty much the same as tomorrow. Sunny with a high near 87.

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1: Mostly cloudy tonight with a low of 62. Tomorrow, partly sunny with a high of 85. Tomorrow night, clear 58 for the low. And for Sunday, pretty much the same as tomorrow. Sunny with a high near 87.

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It is your hit country for Flint Township. 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

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I remember Carrie wore a pink wedding dress. It is Your Hit Country. 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
1: Mostly cloudy tonight with a low of 62. Tomorrow, partly sunny with a high of 85. Tomorrow night, clear 58 for the low. And for Sunday, pretty much the same as tomorrow. Sunny with a high near 87.

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New Luke Combs, that is Be By You. It is your hit country, B95. Right now, the guy who just got a star on the Music City Walk of Fame this week. Very well deserved. It's Thomas Rhett.

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